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1: 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Todd Tribbett and New Breed together. We have to come to

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1: And even when I can't, you still love me as I am.
0: Yeah, I don't know how you do it, and I know I've put you through it.

0: Somos Life FM 895.
1: Now listen to this track in English.
0: Here in Life FM.